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Or smarter.

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1: 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This is our town. 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
2: 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Think local business first.
1: Hi, this is Melanie, sales manager for Hall Communications. We've been proud to do business in this market for more than 60 years. And over those decades, we've seen the area grow and prosper. There's been so many great things that have happened over that time. But recently, we've seen a decline in one of the key things that have founded that growth, local business. As a proud local business, we ask you to support the heartbeat of our community. 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And over the next few months, you'll be hearing from other business owners asking you to do the same.
3: 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It's helped my business through exposure. People recognize my voice from the radio. So that tells me that they're hearing it and listening to it, and it's getting embedded in their brain.
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1: Announcing Rock the Boat 8. 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
1: Hello, I'm Biff.
2: And I'm Bob. Biff and I are still on the road for Terry's Transmission.
1: Right you are, Bob. And today we have a real shrink with us.
3: I prefer a psychologist.
2: Right. Now, how would you help someone who, say, has a transmission problem?
3: Well, when the line of communications are cut, one feels disconnected.
1: Yeah, you know, right. But say if your gears are slipping.
3: Well, the inability to focus on one task.
2: What Biff is asking is, can you fix a transmission problem like Terry's Transmission can?
3: Well, certainly, of course, the patient has to want to.
1: Doc. How long would it take?
3: Well, initial consultation, exploratory, 8 months, 9 months.
1: Terry's Transmission in Ashford, 1 second. Pal.
3: Really?
1: Yeah, Doc. You see, Terry gets right to the problem. Bang, zip.
3: That's quite amazing. Is he Freudian or Jungian?
2: Look, you take your car to Terry because the transmission is on the fritz, and that's that.
3: One session?
1: Right. Terry's Transmission. Famous, you know. No count.
3: Are we talking about psychotherapy here?
2: He'll never get it, will he?
3: Gone.
4: Terry's Transmission, Route 44 in Ashford. They'll get your rear end gear even if it has been traumatized and abused. 429-6571.
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1: Family, community, economy. This is our town. This is where we live.
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1: Hi, this is Melanie, sales manager for Hall Communications. We've been proud to do business in this market for more than 60 years. And over those decades, we've seen the area grow and prosper. There's been so many great things that have happened over that time. But recently, we've seen a decline in one of the key things that have founded that growth, local business. As a proud local business, we ask you to support the heartbeat of our community. 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
3: 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So that tells me that they're hearing it and listening to it, and it's getting embedded in their brain.
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0: sleep.
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1: 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We've been proud to do business in this market for more than 60 years. And over those decades, we've seen the area grow and prosper. There's been so many great things that have happened over that time. But recently, we've seen a decline in one of the key things that have founded that growth, local business. As a proud local business, we ask you to support the heartbeat of our community. 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And over the next few months, you'll be hearing from other business owners asking you to do the same.
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2: 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We've been proud to do business in this market for more than 60 years. 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But recently, we've seen a decline in one of the key things that have founded that growth, local business. As a proud local business, we ask you to support the heartbeat of our community. 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
3: Oh, I'm Biff.
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3: 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Famous, you know. 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
5: Are we talking about psychotherapy here?
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